0: Nick and the Stones. Satisfying rock and roll on a Sunday night here at the Classic Hit Station. I'm Ray Michaels. Hey, hope you had a great weekend as we head into nighttime with lots of great songs on your radio. I'll kick off another set coming up. Got the new Radicals and Denny and the Heartbreakers coming up.
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10: Here's your Classic Hits 96.7 forecast. Lows level off around 58 tonight under clear skies, winds out of the northwest around 5 miles per hour. Bright sunshine expected again tomorrow, highs level off around 80, lows dip down to about 57. Tomorrow night, clear skies. In the Classic Hits 96.7 Weather Center, I'm meteorologist Jennifer Wojcicki. Currently, it's 73 degrees.

0: Peter Gabriel, great song, even better video, I think. It's a sledgehammer here on the Classic Hit Station. It's Ray on your radio. I'm going to hammer out another hour of great tunes for a Sunday night. Hang on, we'll get things rolling with Robert Palmer.
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0: the late great Warren Zevon and the Werewolves of London. And his hair was perfect. Perfect music for a Sunday night here on the Classic Hit Station. I'm Ray Michaels. Nice to have you tuned in. Hope you had a great weekend. We're going to make it fun, wrapping it up with some great music on the radio. We'll remember Frank Beard and play some ZZ Top memories coming up. Duran Duran, too, on the way.
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18: Here's your Classic Hits 96.7 forecast. Lows level off around 58 tonight under mainly clear skies. Winds out of the west around 5 miles per hour. Ample sunshine expected tomorrow. Daytime highs approaching 80. Lows dip down to about 57. Tomorrow night, clear skies. In the Classic Hits 96.7 Weather Center, I'm meteorologist Jennifer Wojcicki. Currently 71.
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taking a long scenic route. It's Super Tramp on the Classic Hit Station. I'm Ray Michaels into another hour of great music on a Sunday night. So nice to have you tuned in and singing along. I've been missing you. Glad you're here. Here's John Waite.

0: Gin Blossoms found out about you here on the Classic Hit Station. We play all those great songs you love. I'm Ray Michaels. Sunday night, putting the wraps on another weekend. Hope it was a good one for you. But you know, we're not done yet. Because you can shake me all night long if you want. AC/DC on the way.
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11: Here's your Classic Hits 96.7 forecast. Lows dip down to about 58 tonight under clear skies, west winds around 5 miles per hour. Bright sunshine expected again tomorrow, daytime highs approaching 80. Lows dip down to about 57. Tomorrow night, clear skies. In the Classic Hits 96.7 Weather Center, I'm meteorologist Jennifer Wojcicki. Currently, it's 66 degrees.

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All those great songs play here for you all weekend long. I'm Ray Michaels, just underway with another hour of classic hits on a Sunday night. You've been working hard for the weekend. I hope it was a good one for you. Lover Boy in a minute here. And right now, let's take a little leisurely cruise down the line with Jerry Rafferty.

0: Lover Boy and Working for the Weekend on the Classic Hit Station. We're all working for the weekend, are we? And unfortunately, this one is creeping to an end here. But hey, it's okay. We still got the greatest hits ever made for you on a Sunday night. We'll play more of them coming up, and they're all free. Next.
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11: Here's your Classic Hits 96.7 forecast. Lows dip down to about 58 tonight under clear skies, west winds around 5 miles per hour. Bright sunshine expected again tomorrow, daytime highs approaching 80. Lows dip down to about 57. Tomorrow night, clear skies. In the Classic Hits 96.7 Weather Center, I'm meteorologist Jennifer Wojcicki. Right now, 64.
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0: Journey in Separate Ways here on the Classic Hit Station. Time for you and I to separate ways for a little while. I'll be back with you tomorrow night. Stand by for more of those classic hits you love coming up. Taking you into the early wee hours of Monday with Guns N' Roses coming up next.
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Is there a doctor in the house? The good doctor, Robert Palmer, in Bad Case of Loving You. Hey, stick around. More great music for you, one after another, throughout the wee hours and leaving the nightlight on for you. Eileen, a song with your name on it. Therefore, it's all yours. And voila, this is Dexy's Midnight Runners.

0: 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And please, if you're out and about driving, no texting and driving, and no drinking and driving. 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
9: Here's your classic hits, 96.7 forecast. Lows level off around 58 overnight under clear skies. Winds out of the west around 5 miles per hour. Lots of sunshine outside again. Monday, daytime highs approaching 80. Clear skies. Monday night, lows dip down to about 57. Mainly clear and dry Tuesday and Wednesday. Mid-80s Tuesday, upper 80s by Wednesday. In the classic hits, 96.7 Weather Center. I'm meteorologist Paul Frontley. Currently, it's 64 degrees.

Rumors spreading round. And that takes its time. About the shack outside the games. And you know what I'm talking about. Just let me know if you wanna go to that home out on the range. They got a lot of nice girls.

0: Now you're seeing quadruple before, now you're seeing double, which is an improvement for you. Double vision, Foreigner. Stick around, more great music on the other side. Anna and Nancy, the Wilson sisters, give us the nod. They're ready. I got Heart. Also, Bon Jovi.
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0: got you talking in your sleep. Is it legible? I don't know. You're making just noises with your mouth or something. Romantics, Bob Worthington here. More great music near. 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
6: Here's your classic hits 96.7 forecast. Lows level off around 58 overnight under clear skies. Winds out of the west around 5 miles per hour. Lots of sunshine outside again Monday. Daytime highs approaching 80. Clear skies Monday night. Lows dip down to about 57. Mainly clear and dry Tuesday and Wednesday. Mid-80s Tuesday, upper 80s by Wednesday. In the Classic Hits 96.7 Weather Center, I'm meteorologist Paul Frombly. Currently 63.
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0: group out of Australia from the land down under. It's Men at Work. Who can it be now? Hey, very happy birthday to Beverly on your special day. Honored and privileged to be a part of it. Happy birthday to you, Bev, and everyone celebrating a birthday today.
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The band from the Cité by the Bay and by way of Oakland, California, Journey, Lovin', Touchin', Squeezin', and the finale, the final countdown. This is Europe.

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8: Here's your classic hits 96.7 forecast. Lows level off around 58 overnight under clear skies. Winds out of the west around 5 miles per hour. Lots of sunshine outside again. Monday, daytime highs approaching 80. Clear skies. Monday night, lows dip down to about 57. Mainly clear and dry. Tuesday and Wednesday, mid-80s. Tuesday, upper 80s by Wednesday. In the Classic Hits 96.7 Weather Center, I'm meteorologist Paul Frombly. Currently, it's 61 degrees.
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You might think, but not too much. You do enough of that at work, right? Of course. Benji Orrico Kasich and the gang and Cars. Coming up, the band from Boston, Aerosmith, and the first band signed by the Beatles to Apple Records. Next.

0: Oh, just give me a kiss like this. Walk This Way, Honey. That's Aerosmith out of Boston. Stick around. More great music on the way. Got Stained. Also, The Outfield, their biggest, baddest, and best. Next.
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1: Hope you had a wonderful weekend. Onward, upward to a brand new day and the beginning of a brand new week. Hey, winding down August, huh? September will be here before you know it. Stevie Nicks, Tom Petty here.

0: Little POM, peace of mind from Boston. And we were just mentioning, what is another weekend left? And then it'll be Labor Day weekend before you know it, kind of marking the unofficial end to summer. Of course, you still have, the third week of September where it officially ends and becomes autumn. Are you starting to feel a little bit autumnal now? A little bit? Okay. Creedence Clearwater Revival coming up, and from the Joshua Tree, you two next.
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14: Here's your classic hits 96.7 forecast. Clear skies develop with fog at times, overnight with lows around 58. Northwest winds around 5 miles per hour. High of 80 with fog early Monday, mainly clear skies. Monday night, lows dip down to about 57. Mainly sunny and dry Tuesday and Wednesday, mid-80s Tuesday, upper 80s by Wednesday. In a classic hits 96.7 Weather Center, I'm meteorologist Paul Frobley. Right now, 59.

0: John Fogerty and CCR, Creedence Clearwater Revival, looking out my back door. Hey, coming up, got Bon Jovi and a whole bunch more for you. Saying hi to Dolores. Also, Amy, brand new listener.
1: 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Shut up!

0: Heavenly, I say, it's like heaven. Romantics coming up, lined up, and among the lyrical luminaries, a whole entourage, including Donny Iris and much, much more.
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0: Oh, it's still beating according to my musical stethoscope. It's the heart of rock and roll from Sport the Album, summer of 1984. Huey Lewis and the News. Coming up, Dancing Don Henley and Third Eye Blind on the way.
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6: Here's your classic hits, 96.7 forecast. Clear skies with fog overnight with a low of 58. Northwest winds around 5 miles per hour. High of 82 with fog early Monday. Monday night, 55. Seasonal temps Tuesday and Wednesday with highs from the mid-80s to the upper 80s. Slight chance of rain showers Wednesday. In the classic hits, 96.7 Weather Center. I'm meteorologist Paul Trombley. Currently, it's 61 degrees.
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Written by a very young Bruce Springsteen, became a number one hit for Manfred Mann's Earth Band, Blinded by the Light and Feeling So Right. Bob Worthington here, your Monday morning. It's After the Fire, Der Kommissar. Hey, enjoying that first cup of coffee? I'll join you. And grab yourself a bagel or a muffin, too.

0: The pathway may be narrow, but it's the one to truly take. It is called The Way. Fastball. Bob Worthington and you, Fleetwood Mac on the way, Pat Benatar, and a whole bunch more. Good morning.
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5: Here's your Classic Hits 96.7 forecast. Mainly clear with fog and spots early today with highs around 82. North winds around 5 miles per hour. Lows level off around 55 tonight. Clear skies. 84 tomorrow. Lots of sunshine. Slight chance for showers Wednesday with highs in the upper 80s. Chance of thunderstorms and highs in the mid 80s on Thursday. In the Classic Hits 96.7 Weather Center, I'm meteorologist Paul Trombley. Right now, 59.

0: Goldust Woman, Fleetwood Mac, August the 24th, your Monday morning. Good morning to you. Let's make it a great day.
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0: John, Paul, George, Ringo, and Billy. Billy Preston, also known as the fifth Beatle on the keyboards. And Get Back, Bob Worthington here. Good morning, your Monday morning, August the 24th. Let's make it a great day. What do you say?
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6: Here's your Classic Hits 96.7 forecast. Mainly clear with fog and spots early today with highs around 82. North winds around 5 miles per hour. Lows level off around 55 tonight. Clear skies. 84 tomorrow. Lots of sunshine. Slight chance for showers Wednesday with highs in the upper 80s. Chance of thunderstorms and highs in the mid 80s on Thursday. In the Classic Hits 96.7 Weather Center, I'm meteorologist Paul Trombley. Right now, 59.

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1: Fox News, I'm Ted Linder. 42,000 people have been ordered to evacuate. 45,000 more in an evacuation warning zone as the Hawk Fire approaches Reno, Nevada. The blaze growing rapidly this weekend. Washoe County Sheriff Darren Ballum.
2: Those that have big animals, that's been one big question. Out at Ironwood and Palomino, there is 100 stalls that are ready right now. So if you have large animals, that is a place that can take those.
1: Investigators say the fire was human-started, not natural. And the Freedom 250 Grand Prix got a winner, Kyle Kirkwood, finishing first in the 147-lap race around D.C. On Fox's The Big Weekend Show, he thanked the organizers.
3: The circuit itself was amazing. They did a phenomenal job setting this up. Bud Danker, IndyCar, everyone involved, they built this thing beautifully.
1: Christian Lundgaard came in second place. Kirkwood's Andretti Global teammate Will Powers in third. 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
4: Here's your classic hits 96.7 forecast. Mainly clear with fog and spots early today with highs around 82. North winds around 5 miles per hour. Lows level off around 55 tonight. Clear skies. 84 tomorrow. Lots of sunshine. Slight chance for showers Wednesday with highs in the upper 80s. Chance of thunderstorms and highs in the mid 80s on Thursday. In the Classic Hits 96.7 Weather Center, I'm meteorologist Paul Trombley. Currently, it's 57 degrees.
5: Thanks, Paul. And right now, we're looking at mostly clear skies in London.
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5: 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Later, Today in History. At the bottom of the hour, the Pole Vault, also local news with Bo Beecraft. 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

I Just Died in Your Arms. 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Good Monday morning at 6:12. Time for a look at our Carlisle Young Thought for the Day. Today it's a quote from Alan Watts, one of my favorite thinkers, who said, "A person wakes up, checks alarming headlines, absorbs outrage, compares their life to strangers, fills the nervous system with noise, and then wonders why peace feels inaccessible." Aren't we that way? Coming up, look at today in history. Also, Paul Fromley standing by in the Weather Center with the forecast. Right now, Hootie and the Blowfish, Classic Hits.

0: 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I'm Dave Begley at 6:17 on this Monday. It's August 24th, 2026. On this date in history, in 1814, during the War of 1812, British forces invaded Washington, D.C., setting fire to the still-under-construction Capitol and the White House, as well as other public buildings. 1912, Congress passed a measure creating the Alaska Territory. 1932, Amelia Earhart embarked on a 19-hour flight from Los Angeles to Newark, New Jersey, making her the first woman to fly solo nonstop from coast to coast. 1949, the North Atlantic Treaty came into force. 1954, President Dwight D. Eisenhower signed the Communist Control Act, outlawing the Communist Party in the United States. 1981, Mark David Chapman was sentenced in New York to 20 years to life in prison for murdering John Lennon. He has repeatedly been denied parole. 1989, Baseball Commissioner A. Bartlett Giamatti banned Pete Rose from the game for betting on his own team, the Cincinnati Reds. In 2006, the International Astronomical Union declared that Pluto was no longer a full-fledged planet, demoting it to the status of a dwarf planet. And in 2018, the family of Arizona Senator John McCain announced that he had discontinued medical treatment for an aggressive form of brain cancer. McCain died the following day. That's today in history. Coming up, look at forecast, and we'll get you back to the music with Eddie Money. The Morning Show is a presentation of Larkey HVAC.
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12: Here's your classic hits 96.7 forecast. Mainly clear with fog and spots early today with highs around 82. North winds around 5 miles per hour. Lows level off around 55 tonight. Clear skies. 84 tomorrow. Lots of sunshine. Slight chance for showers Wednesday with highs in the upper 80s. Chance of thunderstorms and highs in the mid 80s on Thursday. In the Classic Hits 96.7 Weather Center, I'm meteorologist Paul Trombley. Right now, it's 59 degrees.
0: Thanks, Paul. And right now, we're looking at mostly clear skies in London. Coming up, Robert Palmer, also our pole vault, and news with Bo Beecraft. Meantime, it's Eddie Money, Baby Hold On, Classic Hits. Good morning.

0: The late, great Robert Palmer, Addicted to Love. 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Dave Begley here at 6:30 on a Monday. Hope you guys had a great weekend. Hopefully we're getting your new work week off on the right foot. Here's a look at the pole vault. As we get older, we realize just how many things we've accumulated. Earlier this morning, I was just talking with Terry Harris about if we had to move, what a monumental task that would be with all the junk that we've accumulated. Stuck in drawers, closets, attics. Yeah. And for some reason, we all feel this necessity to keep things that we get for free because we're convinced they'll be useful someday. Let's be honest, though. Most of the time, those things just end up sitting around, adding to the piles in our homes. According to the poll, here's the top things that we accumulate. Fast food napkins. You keep the fast food? Yeah. Condiment packets. Yeah, along with the butter and the butter tray and the refrigerator door. Condiment packets. Hotel toiletries. Pre-packaged screws from furniture. You know those little hex wrenches that keep all those. Old chargers that you have nothing for them to go to. Silica gel packets from packages. How about plastic takeout utensils? Still in the plastic. Got the napkin and the fork and spoon and knife in there. Thrown in there in your utensil drawer. Yeah. Gift bags and tissue paper. So you can use that to give somebody a gift. Yeah. Grocery store plastic bags. We actually have in our utility room a little bin that is screwed to the wall that holds plastic grocery bags. Stuff them in the top, and then there's a little hole at the bottom where you just pull them out like, yeah. Well, it's handy. Well, that's something you do have use for from time to time. Cardboard boxes and bubble wrap. Well, the bubble wrap is just fun sitting around popping, right? Cardboard boxes, save them for gifts at Christmas time. But that kind of stuff piles up, right? Yeah. Twist ties. Do you have twist ties in your silverware drawer? Yeah. Well, they do come in handy every once in a while, but again, this stuff just piles up. Coming up, we have Bo Beecraft standing by in the newsroom with local news. Also, Paul Fromley's in the Weather Center with forecast. And I'm sitting here with some Tom Petty queued up for you, so keep it right here.
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0: Catch the Cincinnati Reds all season long on The Wolf. 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
5: In the newsroom, I'm Bo B. Craft. A two-vehicle crash that occurred Friday night in Laurel County left one person dead and two others with possible injuries. Sheriff John Rood says 69-year-old George Farrell of London was driving a 2000 Mercedes on US 25 when he crossed the center line and struck a 2018 Chevy truck head-on. Farrell was pronounced dead at the scene by authorities, while the 26-year-old pickup driver from East Bernstadt and his 17-year-old passenger were taken to a London hospital for treatment. The crash remains under investigation and no further details have been shared. Dozens of Kentucky Division of Forestry employees are helping battle wildfires across the Pacific Northwest and other states. Officials say Kentucky has sent crews and equipment to Washington, Oregon, Idaho, Wyoming, Florida, Colorado, and Texas as part of a mutual aid effort. The largest crew recently returned from Washington after a deployment of up to 3 weeks. Officials say Kentucky is also prepping for increased wildfire activity at home as drier conditions develop heading into the fall. With news, I'm Bo B. Craft.
6: Here's your classic hits 96.7 forecast. Mainly clear with fog in spots early today with highs around 82. North winds around 5 miles per hour. Lows level off around 55 tonight. Clear skies. 84 tomorrow. Lots of sunshine. Slight chance for showers Wednesday with highs in the upper 80s. Chance of thunderstorms and highs in the mid-80s on Thursday. In the Classic Hits 96.7 Weather Center, I'm meteorologist Paul Trombley. Currently, it's 57 degrees.
7: Thanks, Paul. And right now, we're looking at mostly clear skies in London. Kind of a cool, crisp morning out there. Yeah, it's starting to feel like fall. On the way, the Verve. And we'll have a look at our daily celebration. Also, we'll have our morning toast together, so get your coffee brewing. Meantime, it's Tom Petty and the Heartbreakers, The Waiting. Classic hits.

Bittersweet Symphony, The Verve. Not to be confused with The Verve Pipe. Two different groups. But cool song from, what was that, 90s, early 2000s? Yeah, I'll have to look it up now. But anyway, 6:46 on a Monday. Time for our daily celebration. So what do we celebrate on Monday, right? It's Monday. Got to get back to work. Maybe it's a good thing because our weekends are sometimes packed, very busy. It's good sometimes to get back to work and get some rest, right? Get back to the office or job site for some peace. Just settle into your job and of course, I always enjoy hanging out with you guys, digging into all this useful information, or sometimes not useful, but still, having coffee and listening to some great music. So, yeah. It's also National Waffle Day. I love waffles. We have a waffle maker at home. My wife whips up some really good waffle batter. Makes those big, thick Belgian waffles. Mmm. Plenty of butter. Some real maple syrup. Good stuff. But today commemorates the anniversary of the first waffle iron patent. Celebrate by savoring your favorite kind of waffle. I just like the plain old waffle. But you can have blueberry waffles. Those are good. Maybe some chocolate in there. Yeah. Whatever you like. Strawberries. But on August 24th, 1869, Cornelius Swarthout. Or Swarthout. Swarthout. I think that's how you pronounce his name. From Troy, New York, received his patent for the waffle iron. While waffles existed long before then, the invention made waffles a lot more easy to make, more available. National Peach Pie Day. Love peach pie. Is cobbler and pie the same thing? I mean, well, no. I mean, they're a little different, but love peach cobbler, but peach pie as well. It's in the heart of the peach harvest season. The Freestone peaches are out now. Yeah. We've had some of those already at my place. My wife stops by the fruit stand on her way home from work. Gets fruits and vegetables quite often. And brought home some Freestone peaches Friday. Enjoyed them all weekend. But generally speaking, there are two types of peaches, Freestone and Clingstone. I like them both. But the Freestones are really easy. You just take a knife and just run it around, quarter it up, and it just breaks loose from the pit easily. Clingstones, well, they you got to kind of tear it out a little. Takes a little bit more work, but it's just as good. National Self First Day. Today,

0: One witness to the action became so inspired, Francis Scott Key, he penned the words that later became our national anthem. Oh, say, can you see? The national anthem. That's not the title, but anyway. International Strange Music Day. International Strange Music Day was created by Patrick Grant, who was a New York City musician and composer at the time. The premise of the day is simple: to get people to play and listen to types of music that they never experienced before. Never experienced before. Not just music you may not like, but what would be a type of music you've never heard before? Now, these days, that'd be kind of tough, wouldn't it? I like all kinds of music. National Knife Day. A day to appreciate the knives that folks use on a daily basis. One of the guys I like to watch on social media, Jeremiah Farmer. You may know him. He's a farmer in South Carolina. He said that his grandfather told him that if you don't have a pocket knife, a man that doesn't have a pocket knife on him isn't worth a pile of soup beans. So, yeah. It's kind of a tradition in my family, too. You got to have a pocket knife on you, you know? Of course, these days, that's kind of tough because, you know, going through metal detectors and go to the courthouse to get your, well, I guess you don't go there to get your license now. You go to these regional offices. But anyway, you go to the courthouse with a knife and yeah, you're going to be looked at sideways for sure. Can't take them to school these days. Remember, we were in school, we could have a pocket knife. Yeah, not anymore. This day is a celebration of this marvelous tool that has been with humans since the dawn of time. Even made out of rocks, you know, the arrows and spears and knives made out of rocks. So, lots to celebrate today. Let's grab our coffee, tea, or whatever you're having this morning. Let's put them together through the radio for our morning toast. Clink, clink. Coming up, a look at the forecast. We have Paul Fromley standing by and the Eagles. The morning show is a presentation of Larkey HVAC.
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2: Here's your classic hits 96.7 forecast. Mainly clear with fog and spots early today with highs around 82. North winds around 5 miles per hour. Lows level off around 55. Tonight, clear skies. 84 tomorrow, lots of sunshine. Slight chance for showers Wednesday with highs in the upper 80s. Chance of thunderstorms and highs in the mid 80s on Thursday. In the Classic Hits 96.7 Weather Center, I'm meteorologist Paul Frombly. Currently, it's 57 degrees.
3: Thanks, Paul. And right now, looking at mostly clear skies, beautiful morning in London. Coming up, Sammy Hagar and Fox News. Right now, it's the Eagles, The Long Run, Classic Hits.

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1: Fox News, I'm Sue Guzman. The Trump administration expected to announce new sanctions today against Iran, something the president is calling Economic D-Day. Wyoming Republican Senator John Barrasso telling Sunday Morning Futures he believes Iran will finally crumble under the pressure.
2: The suffering that's going on in Iran right now, the maximum sanctions being applied, are the things that are going to make Iran finally say, you're right, we were wrong. No nuclear weapon. Straits open.
1: A Hawk fire near Reno, Nevada, burning out of control. About 90,000 people ordered to evacuate.
3: We have 800 personnel working on the incident, and we're working engaged 24 hours a day. Foresee doing that for the foreseeable future. With both ground and aviation resources.
1: Shane Ackerson with the U.S. Forest Service says the human cause of the wildfire has left 6 people injured. 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
5: A pair of women are killed in a Sunday morning shooting at UofL's Belknap campus. It happened just before 2 o'clock at the family scholar house. A shelter in place was ordered for about 2 hours. We don't have the victims' names at this time. No suspects are in custody heading into your Monday morning. If you know something, contact Louisville Metro Police. You can remain anonymous. It has been confirmed these two were not students nor employees at the university, but rather part of the family scholar house. One lived there, the other was awaiting housing. A man who went missing Saturday night was found dead the following morning. It happened near the Lake Cumberland Marina as Russell County Coroner Mark Coots confirmed to WKYT Andy Schmidt was found dead Sunday morning before 10 o'clock. It was reported that Schmidt went swimming but never resurfaced. A search began, but was later called off that night. His death investigation remains active. We've learned the victim's name who accidentally drowned at a reservoir off Richmond Road Saturday evening. Lexington police were called into the Lexington Reservoir No. 4 to look for a missing person. He was found dead later that night. The Fayette County coroner shared his name in 26-year-old Fernando Jose Miguel Bravo and shared that his cause of death was accidental. A Drakesboro man faces charges for a pair of Saturday night stabbings, one of those becoming fatal. It happened just after 10:30 at the Central City McDonald's. That's where crews found John Shanks suffering from stab wounds to his face and head. He was taken to the Owensboro Health Muhlenberg County Hospital. Just before that, Greenville police stopped a red Buick for a traffic violation and found Scotty Stewart dead from stab wounds. Later, Wayne Browning was captured at the Central Inn and given numerous charges, including murder. Officers did find some evidence in his hotel room. I'm Lee Mowen.
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7: Kentucky State Police are asking for help locating 27-year-old Zachary Parton in connection with a shooting in Whitley County. Troopers say Parton got into an argument with a man at the victim's home on Harps Creek Road before shooting him and fleeing from the scene. The victim was flown to UK Hospital for treatment. Police say anyone who sees Parton should not approach him and should instead contact KSP Post 11 or call 911 immediately. A lawsuit challenging Kentucky's tax on menstrual products will move forward in Jefferson County Circuit Court. Two women are suing the state, arguing the tax discriminates against women because Kentucky taxes menstrual products while not imposing a comparable tax on products used exclusively by men. Kentucky is one of 18 states that still tax period products. The case will now proceed in court. With news, I'm Bo B. Craft.
8: Here's your Classic Hits 96.7 forecast. Mainly clear with fog and spots early today with highs around 82. North winds around 5 miles per hour. Lows level off around 55 tonight. Clear skies. 84 tomorrow. Lots of sunshine. Slight chance for showers Wednesday with highs in the upper 80s. Chance of thunderstorms and highs in the mid 80s on Thursday. In the Classic Hits 96.7 Weather Center, I'm meteorologist Paul Trombley. Currently, it's 57 degrees.
9: Thanks, Paul. And right now, we're looking at mostly clear skies in London. Looking at traffic, no traffic problems have been texted in so far, so it looks like smooth sailing for your morning commute. But as always, watch out for the kids out catching the bus and bus stops. And a little extra traffic, parents getting their kids to school. Take your time, always leaving plenty enough time to reach your destination so that you're not in a hurry. We have these notes from the Transportation Cabinet. A section of 2996 in Whitley County will be closed to through traffic today while crews do some cross-drain replacement. That's from Mud Lane out to Tanner Trail. Begins 7:30 this morning, and they expect to reopen about 5:30. Also, we have traffic on US 25E southbound in Knox County reduced to one lane. Beginning today, as contractors perform shoulder repairs, that's at mile point 11.3 from the railroad crossing out to Knox Street, Kentucky 2420. That's expected to start about now, 7 o'clock until 5:30. And again, that's going on for about 3 to 4 weeks, so about a month, depending on weather conditions. And a section of 89 in Jackson County is closed to through traffic beginning tomorrow. That'll be tomorrow and Wednesday for cross-drain replacement. That'll be between the intersection with L. Russell Road and the intersection with Peachtree Road. That'll be closed to through traffic from 8 a.m. to 5 p.m. Tomorrow and Wednesday. So watch out for that. And if you happen upon a traffic situation, or if you have a birthday for the Birthday Club, that comes your way next hour, about 8:30 or so, you can shoot us a text at 864-2148, 864-2148. As always, don't text and drive, and buckle up.

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1: 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Like them on Facebook. Coming up, we have Scott Fitzgerald standing by with sports. And we'll have a look at UK sports with the voice of the Wildcats, Tom Leach. Right now, it's Grand Funk Railroad. We're an American band. Classic hits.

0: It's a Monday, New Week, New Sports, Kentucky. I'm Scott Fitzgerald. Let's jump right into it. A lot going on. Let's talk college football. Kentucky's final preseason scrimmage featured a big emphasis on turnovers, with the defense creating takeaways while the offense struggled to protect the football. Quarterback Kenny Minchie showing progress, including a near 40-yard run, but linebacker Alex Afari could be one step closer to returning to the Wildcats. That's some off-the-field drama. An attorney has filed a motion to add Afari to a lawsuit challenging the NCAA's eligibility rules. If granted, Afari could receive a temporary protection allowing him to play this season. The NCAA recently won a stay that removed his previous eligibility protection, leaving him in limbo. Now, there's a chance he could be cleared, at least for the opening games, but for now, he remains uncertain with the team. Head coach Will Stein on all the courtroom drama.
1: It's TBD, you know as much as I do. We'll monitor it and act accordingly. You know, he was obviously practicing with us and getting prepped, but I think everybody's still in limbo trying to figure it all out and waiting for these rulings to happen, so we will be ready to roll whenever whatever side is ruled on.
0: After a court ruled he could play, Kentucky landed, of course, Duke and Missouri standout Mark Mitchell, and that's helped the Cats move four spots to number 12 in the CBS Sports Way Too Early Top 25. Florida remains number one, while Louisville is eighth, Arkansas 11th, Tennessee 16th, and Alabama 19th. Meanwhile, in the National Football League, it's back to work for the Bengals today as the team beat the Bears 27-9 over the weekend. The Bengals' defense stood out. Big fella Dexter Lawrence picking off a pass by Miles Murphy, finishing with back-to-back sacks. Lawrence on the message the Bengal defense is sending this preseason.
2: We all gas, no brakes, and we just keep going, and whoever's going to be along this journey with us, they're going to have to feel it.
0: The Reds' playoff hopes took another hit yesterday. They blew a 3-0 lead and lost to Arizona 5-3. They're now 9 games out of the final wild card spot. They'll open a 3-game series at San Francisco today. I'm Scott Fitzgerald.
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9: A nice weekend to be a BBN fan. Volleyball took two matches against top 10 opponents. Mark Pope added a 15th player and more size on the front line. And Will Stein was more pleased with the second scrimmage than he was the first one the previous Saturday. Stein said his quarterback, Kenny Minchie, had a good day and has had a good camp.
11: It's just about taking the easy money. You don't have to force plays down the field. You don't have to get antsy. If you just make the correct play each time, the ball is going to move forward. So that's not just with new players, young and old. It's playing quarterback. It's you know, it's an art and a science. You got to understand the down and distance. You got to understand the situation, and you got to play to that situation. And know that you have really good players around you. When you got a great offensive line and good tight ends and backs and receivers, you're the point guard. And so I don't want Kenny to feel like he's got to go win us a game. There's going to be times in the game where he's going to have to go make plays. But the key, I think, for all young quarterbacks is to know that more quarterbacks on Saturdays lose the game for their team than they do win it. Same with Friday nights and Monday evenings, freshman football. Like, more of them lose it than they do win it with making bad decisions, with putting the ball in jeopardy, not using their legs when they have to. So shoot happens on Sundays, too. So that, to me, when you can eliminate the bad first, that's when you can take another step as a quarterback.
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26: Here's your classic hits 96.7 forecast. Mainly clear with fog and spots early today with highs around 82. North winds around 5 miles per hour. Lows level off around 55 tonight. Clear skies. 84 tomorrow. Lots of sunshine. Slight chance for showers Wednesday with highs in the upper 80s. Chance of thunderstorms and highs in the mid-80s on Thursday. In the Classic Hits 96.7 Weather Center, I'm meteorologist Paul Trombley. Currently, it's 57 degrees.
7: Thanks, Paul. And right now, we're looking at mostly sunny skies in London. Beautiful morning. And nice and cool, crisp morning, too. Love it. Coming up, we'll be talking with Jordan Allen. He's going to be at the Laurel County Homecoming Friday night in concert. He has a new song out. We're going to play it for you, too, here in just a bit. And he's in the studio. We'll talk with Jordan Allen here in just a bit. Meantime, as promised, it's Journey and Any Way You Want It, Classic Hits.

0: Any way you want it. That's Journey on Classic Hits 96.7. I'm Dave Begley. It's 7:28 on a Monday, and joining me in the studio right now, we have London local artist Jordan Allen. And welcome back, Jordan.
1: Thanks for having me, Dave.
0: Yes, sir. Anytime. Love your music, and love the opportunity to play it here on the radio.
1: Yeah.
0: And we have one queued up for us right now.
1: Yeah, that's right.
0: California Sunrise.
1: Yes, sir.
0: Tell us a little bit about it, and we'll play it, and then we'll talk.
1: Sure, yeah. California Sunrise was the title track of my debut solo record, Just Jordan Allen. And we had a vinyl release party here in London, and that was kept back for just the vinyl, and then we later put it out on digital. But I wrote that song when I was filming for The Voice and really missing home. And oftentimes in those times, the only way I can kind of get that out and not harbor it is to write about my feelings. And so the whole thing's just like, hey, if I could come home right now, I would, but I can't because I don't have any control of my schedule. And that was different for me. I know when the light at the end of the tunnel is to go see my family. And I didn't then, just because of the filming requirements. So it was a little hard to make it through, but I think that song helped. And definitely, you had mentioned as we were talking, some Allman Brother influence there. And that's a compliment to me. So.
0: Wow. Well, we'll talk about that here in just a bit. But right now, it is California Sunrise, Jordan Allen. Classic Hits.

0: Very nice. Like that.
1: Thank you.
0: And the Allman Brothers connection there. Yeah. I mean, it does sound very Allman Brothers. Yes. Yeah. But there's a connection there with your guitar player.
1: Yeah. So the end, well, most of the guitar parts we kind of played together. Mm-hmm. Myself and a guy named Zach Lafferty. He's from Prestonsburg. Lives in Lexington now. But he's a big Dickie Betts guy anyway, and that's kind of why.
0: You can tell.
1: Yeah. Yeah. It's kind of why I'd envisioned him for it. But there on the end, we kind of trade licks back and forth, and I think you can hear a lot of Dickie. But that's also not to, you know, you hear a lot of Zach, too. You know what I'm saying? Zach is his own guitar player. I mentioned, too, he's a big Mike Campbell guy. But it's a nice blend, but you definitely end that song specifically because it lends itself to it. You can hear his Dickie Betts influence, which is pretty cool. So,
0: yeah, good stuff. So, what have you been into lately? Where have you been?
1: Well, we were in London a couple weeks ago, actually. Okay. We did Food Truck Friday, and then the day before that, I brought some voice contestants along with me to the library, which was a really fun show. It was a writer's round. And
0: if you've been in a cave somewhere and haven't heard about this, you know, Jordan Allen was on The Voice a few years ago and did a great job.
1: Well, thank you. Yeah, it was a lot of fun.
0: Yeah. Very proud of you.
1: Thank you.
0: Yeah.
1: It was an honor to get to represent London. They gave me a pretty cool segment where we got to talk about London and Appalachia quite a bit. We just played the Bluebird Cafe's Sunday Spotlight as a full band. Mm-hmm. And got to play that song that you just played there on the stage, and that stage is unforgettable. I mean, it's aside from singing on the octagon and The Voice is the only place I still get nervous. So we've been really busy and continue to be busy, and that's I'm thankful for that. That's a blessing. So
0: of course you're going to be at the Laurel County Homecoming Friday night, 8:00.
1: Yes,
0: on the stage.
1: Yep. August 28th.
0: That's the amphitheater stage down in the...
1: Correct.
0: Yeah.
1: So. Yep. It's been, I think, 9 years since I got to do homecoming. I do believe.
0: Yeah.
1: So when they asked me to do it, I was more than happy to. I love getting to work from home as a show that my whole family can come out to. And, of course, you know, getting to see all my London friends. But that's going to be really fun. We got a 5-piece band. That song's on the set list. If you like that, come hear it live. And it's going to be a lot of fun.
0: And fireworks afterwards.
1: That's what I hear at dusk.
0: They're going to have fireworks this year, yeah.
1: Yeah, so that'll be
0: Friday
1: cool.
0: Friday night, right after your show.
1: We'll have to cut it, make sure we don't get in the way of the fireworks, but we'll figure that out.
0: So a little extra something for you.
1: Yeah,
0: make sure to get in on the homecoming. That's always fun at Levi Jackson. Of course, Saturday there's going to be activity 10 till 1 at Town Center for the parade. The parade is at 11, so there's a lot of festivities surrounding that.
1: Cool.
0: Out at Town Center, but everything else is going to be at Levi Jackson, as always.
1: Yep.
0: And it's going to be 2 days of fun, Friday and Saturday. And Friday night, Jordan Allen's going to be there. What do you have on the horizon past the homecoming?
1: Oh, well, playing a new venue over in Prestonsburg. That's kind of cool. It's called The Strand on September 4th, just myself and an acoustic. I'm trying to think. I'm blanking here. I know we're doing Woodbooger Fest over in Wise, Virginia, which is a little bit of a drive, but Wise is a pretty town. We're headlining that over there. But as always, they can check out the Facebook page, Jordan Allen Official Music, or the Instagram, which is Jordan Allen Official, and that's where I post my monthly schedule as well.
0: That was going to be my next question. Where can folks find out more information and get your music?
1: Yep, and they can get my music anywhere. You can stream music. It's Spotify, Amazon, Apple Music. Monthly I'll post my tour schedule. My September tour schedule is up on social media, so you can figure out where to find me. So,
0: all right, good deal. And you really need to find Jordan Allen, go out and watch a really good show.
1: Yeah, well, thanks, Dave.
0: You guys put on a great show.
1: Thank you.
0: Good job.
1: Thank you.
0: All right, anything else before we move on?
1: I think that's it. Just thank you for spinning the song, man. I appreciate
0: you. Thank you for coming in and joining me live on air. I almost asked you to just bring an acoustic guitar and just sing it.
1: It was in the van.
0: It was
1: in the van just in case. But my voice at this time of day is not great. I'd rather let pass to Jordan, who sang it much better, sing it for you.
0: All right. Well, good to have you as always. And anytime you have something coming up in the area, come on and we'll help you get the word out.
1: Thanks, Dave.
0: Appreciate it.
1: I definitely will. Thank you.
0: All right. Thank you. Jordan Allen. Now let's turn to Gary Conley. 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
2: 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Gary Conley here from Minuteman Press with today's Minuteman Minute number 57, My Mind's Made Up. If you ever hear someone say, my mind's made up, you can be pretty sure that no amount of persuasion, common sense, or evidence to the contrary will produce a different conclusion. Mark Twain said it's easy to be wrong, but hard to admit it. George Bernard Shaw said progress is impossible without change, and those who cannot change their minds cannot change anything. When the late Dr. Robert Schuller was building his Crystal Cathedral, he took his contractor over to a wall and said, I want to put a window there. The contractor told him, we've discussed this before, and you said you didn't want a window there. His response bordered on the wisdom of Solomon. He said, people who never change their minds are either perfect or foolish. I want a window there. And that's your Minuteman Minute, brought to you by Minuteman Press of London, Kentucky, where we design, print, and promote you.
0: Thanks, Gary. Coming up, we'll have a look at the forecast. We have Paul Fromley standing by in the Weather Center, and we'll get you back to the music with the police.
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9: Here's your Classic Hits 96.7 forecast. Mainly clear with fog and spots early today with highs around 82. North winds around 5 miles per hour. Lows level off around 55 tonight. Clear skies. 84 tomorrow. Lots of sunshine. Slight chance for showers Wednesday with highs in the upper 80s. Chance of thunderstorms and highs in the mid 80s on Thursday. In the Classic Hits 96.7 Weather Center, I'm meteorologist Paul Fromley. Currently, it's 57 degrees.
0: Thanks, Paul. And right now, we're looking at sunshine in London. Coming up, a look at News from the Weird Wire. Right now, it's the police and de-doo-doo-doo, de-da-da-da. I'll have to play Obla-Di-Obla-Da by the Beatles here in a little bit. Just so I can say it again. Classic hits.

0: The Police and Dee-Doo-Doo-Doo, Dee-Da-Da-Da. 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Time for news from the Weird Wire. A Massachusetts judge has denied a man's request to juggle during his trial to show jurors he was just clowning around when he allegedly tried to rob a convenience store. Orlando Melendez has pleaded not guilty to charges he used a toy gun to try to rob a convenience store. The 20-year-old man, who is representing himself, asked that he be allowed to juggle three wads of paper for 20 seconds to show jurors that the alleged attempted robbery was a misunderstanding. He's a clown, so, you know, he's just clowning around. Coming up, a look at the forecast. Paul Fromley standing by in the Weather Center. And we'll get you back to the music with the Beatles. The Morning Show is a presentation of Larkey HVAC.
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1: Here's your classic hits 96.7 forecast. Mainly clear with fog and spots early today with highs around 82. North winds around 5 miles per hour. Lows level off around 55 tonight. Clear skies. 84 tomorrow. Lots of sunshine. Slight chance for showers Wednesday with highs in the upper 80s. Chance of thunderstorms and highs in the mid 80s on Thursday. In the classic hits 96.7 Weather Center, I'm meteorologist Paul Trombley. Currently, it's 57 degrees.
2: Thanks, Paul. And right now we have sunshine in London. Here's the Beatles, Obla Dee, Obla Dah.

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1: News. I'm Gianna Gelosi. The Trump administration getting ready to hit Iran with the toughest sanctions in history.
2: U.S. Treasury Secretary Scott Bessent on Sunday wrote in the Financial Times, President Donald Trump and the overwhelming might of our military have significantly dismantled Iran's military capabilities and weakened its nuclear program. Now we are entering the endgame. At dawn begins an economic D-Day, the single greatest financial offensive ever marshaled against an adversary.
1: Fox's Trey Yingston in Tel Aviv. Closing arguments expected this week in the Massachusetts trial of Lindsay Clancy, the mother accused of killing her three young kids.
3: Her attorneys have argued she was not criminally responsible due to mental illness and should be placed in a state health facility. Prosecutors seeking a life sentence have argued Clancy intentionally killed her kids.
1: That is Fox's Gernal Scott reporting. 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
5: With nearly a week to go in the month, AAA is reporting nearly 900 crashes in Lexington. From the 1st until Sunday, 898 wrecks happened, 3 people have died, and 167 more were injured. While the number is slightly lower to last year's same time frame, AAA's Lori Weaver Hawkins was surprised on the numbers, saying they've seen a number of crashes. The organization cites distractions, including cell phones and technology, speeding, and overconfidence as leading risk factors in crashes. Louisville Metro Police are looking into a man's death after being struck by a train. It happened in the Park Hill neighborhood near South 13th Street just before 12:30 Sunday morning. The unidentified man was pronounced dead at the scene. LMPD's homicide unit is now investigating. Their office notes it's a standard procedure for these types of incidents. Kentucky now has 24 total cases of measles, thanks to 5 new cases in Caldwell, Trigg, and Washington counties. State officials confirmed all 24 cases involved unvaccinated people against the measles. The source of the outbreak is still under investigation. Christian County has the most cases, reported with 10, followed by Washington County's 5. The 24 cases are the highest that the Commonwealth's reported since 1991. And dozens of brave firefighters from the Kentucky Division of Forestry have safely returned home following an extended deployment battling severe wildfires in Washington state. Division officials reported a primary hand crew of 25 personnel arrived back in the Commonwealth over the weekend. Several Kentucky division crews and heavy equipment remain actively deployed in Oregon, Idaho, Wyoming, Florida, Colorado, and Texas as Division Director Brandon Howard prepares for the state's upcoming fall fire season. I'm Lee Mowen.
4: This is the Kentucky News Network.
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0: Here's your classic hits 96.7 forecast. Mainly sunny with fog early today with highs around 82. North winds around 5 miles per hour. Lows dip down to about 55 tonight. Daytime highs approaching 84 tomorrow. Mainly clear skies. Highs around 87 Wednesday with a slight chance for showers. Chance for storms 86 on Thursday. In the Classic Hits 96.7 Weather Center, I'm meteorologist Paul Trombley. Currently 57.
8: Thanks, Paul. And right now we're looking at mostly sunny skies in London.
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8: 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Also, entertainment news. The top movies at the box office over the weekend. What's on TV tonight? Later in the hour, our survey of the day. Stay on board. Meantime, it's Supertramp, Breakfast in America, Classic Hits. Good morning.

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1: Fascinating.
2: Just the facts, man.
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4: Well, who knew easing off the gas pedal could be one of the most easiest ways to save money? New study finds that sticking to the speed limit saves drivers fuel and cash while adding less than a minute to the average trip. Researchers say the payoff is much bigger than most people would expect. Researchers analyzed 120 million real-world trips across the U.S. and found that drivers could collectively save about $22 million and 6.7 million gallons of gas just by following posted speed limits. The environmental benefits are significant too, with slower driving preventing about 57,000 metric tons of carbon dioxide emissions every day. Plus, the traffic lights are going to equalize everything anyway. That's why you don't save any more time by driving fast. Everybody ends up at the traffic light together. So, yeah. Passing everybody, driving like your speed demon, isn't going to do you any good.
3: Fascinating.
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15: Here's your classic hits 96.7 forecast. Mainly sunny with fog early today with highs around 82. North winds around 5 miles per hour. Lows dip down to about 55 tonight. Daytime highs approaching 84 tomorrow. Mainly clear skies. Highs around 87 Wednesday with a slight chance for showers. Chance for storms 86 on Thursday. In the classic hits 96.7 Weather Center, I'm meteorologist Paul Trombley. Currently 57.
4: Thanks, Paul. And right now we're looking at sunshine in London. Coming up, poison and some poison news coming up in a little bit. And we lost another Hollywood favorite over the weekend. We'll talk more about that. 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Meantime, it's the Rolling Stones and Beast of Burden on Classic Hits. Good morning.

0: Unskinny Bop, that's Poison. Classic hits, 96.7. And Poison frontman Bret Michaels has canceled the rest of his tour after a comeback performance that was supposed to mark his return following emergency surgery. The 63-year-old rocker took the stage in Georgia on Friday, roughly a month after he shared that he was rushed to a hospital for surgery to remove a kidney stone that would not pass on its own. But Michael's comeback was short-lived. A statement posted to his Facebook page Saturday announced that doctors and paramedics determined immediately after the show that he still needs additional rest and recovery from his recent surgeries. Hopefully he takes the time to get back to 100%. Actress Shelley Fabre has died at the age of 82 this past Saturday. The retired actress and singer was best known for starring in 3 movies with Elvis Presley, as well as her iconic roles in Coach and The Donna Reed Show. She also famously made a guest appearance in the hit sitcom Mork and Mindy, starring the late Robin Williams. Her family confirmed the news of her death in a statement saying she passed away surrounded by her loved ones in Los Angeles. The family of the late actress, including her husband, MASH star Mike Farrell, highlighted her decade-spanning career, as well as the positive impact she made among her loved ones in her personal life. The star, who received a liver transplant in 2000 after she was diagnosed with autoimmune hepatitis, is survived by her husband, her stepchildren, and the rest of her family. So, Shelley Fabre gone. Well, Spider-Man Brand New Day fought off a slew of newcomers, including a comedy, a horror franchise, a Jason Statham action movie, and a family pick to maintain its first place at the box office 4th weekend in theaters. The Odyssey also became Christopher Nolan's highest-grossing movie ever, both domestically and internationally. So, Spider-Man Brand New Day, number one, raking in $39 million. Insidious was second at $25 million. The Odyssey went to third at $19 million. Paw Patrol, the Dino movie, $9 million. And The End of Oak Street, also $9 million. Here's what's on TV tonight. You're going to be stuck inside watching The Tube. On Fox, Beat Shazam comes on at 8. On ABC, Dancing with the Stars, The Next Pro is on at 8. That'll be followed by Who Wants to Be a Millionaire at 9 and Celebrity Family Feud at 10. On CBS, The Neighborhood comes on at 8. Another Neighborhood at 8:30. FBI is on at 9, and CIA at 10. On NBC, American Ninja Warrior is on at 8, followed by The Wall at 10. Now the Birthday Club. Let's see, we have Jeff Cahill. Happy birthday from your wife, kids, and grandkids. Happy birthday, Jeff. And a happy birthday to Rhonda Ridley. That's from all her co-workers from the gang at work. Happy birthday to Rhonda. Just a couple of local birthdays today. Taking a look at the celebrity birthday list. Quite a list. WWE co-founder Vince McMahon, 81 today. Actor Ann Archer is 79. Drummer Michael DeRose of Heart, 75. We have some Heart coming your way. Actor, writer Stephen Fry, 69. Actor Steve Guttenberg is 68. Baseball Hall of Famer Cal Ripken Jr. is 66. Bassist Oteil Burbridge of the Allman Brothers Band, 62. We have the Allman Brothers coming up. There's your birthday block. Actor Marley Matlin is 61. Basketball Hall of Famer Reggie Miller, 61. Actor, comedian Dave Chappelle, 53. Actor Rupert Grint is 38, and basketball player Kelsey Plum is 32. Coming up, we'll have a look at the forecast. We have Paul Fromley standing by in the Weather Center. And the Allman Brothers Band kicks off the birthday block. Stay close.
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4: Here's your classic hits, 96.7 forecast. Mainly sunny with fog early today with highs around 82. North winds around 5 miles per hour. Lows dip down to about 55 tonight. Daytime highs approaching 84 tomorrow. Mainly clear skies. Highs around 87 Wednesday with a slight chance for showers. Chance for storms 86 on Thursday. In the Classic Hits 96.7 Weather Center, I'm meteorologist Paul Fromley. Right now, 61.
0: Thanks, Paul. And right now we have sunny skies in London. Nice way to kick off the work week. Just ahead, it's Heart also, the survey of the day. Meantime, it's the Allman Brothers Band and Midnight Rider celebrating the birthday of bassist Oteil Burbridge of the Allman Brothers Band, 62 today. Here's Midnight Rider. 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

0: Barracuda. That's Heart on Classic Hits 96.7. Celebrating the birthday of drummer Michael DeRozay of Heart, 75 today. That wraps up the birthday block. Now, our survey of the day. And can you imagine working an entire year and not taking a single vacation day? According to new research, that's the reality for a quarter of U.S. workers who didn't use any of their paid time off over the past year. What's the matter with you people? The biggest thing keeping Americans from taking their PTO, a heavy workload. As 43% say they just can't justify time away because they have too much work. Of course, workers these days are doing the job of three, each person doing the job of three people. About a quarter, or rather about a third, 34%, that's about a third, just don't have enough paid time off. They just don't get enough time off. And 30%, another third, are afraid of getting behind if they're out. But 29% don't use the days off they're entitled to because they feel guilty or pressured to appear committed. And 19% say their employer or company culture doesn't support taking time off. A quarter, 25% of workers report their manager would actually discourage them from taking a full week off. So how much PTO? Paid time off have Americans actually taken in the last year? According to the report, 21% took 1 to 5 days in the past year. 21% took 6 to 10 days, and 17% used between 11 and 15 days, and 18% took more than 15 days. How about you? Yeah, I mean, it's August. If you haven't taken that vacation yet, still warm weather ahead. Let's get it done. Take a little time out for yourself. As we mentioned earlier this morning, it is National Self First Day. Time to remember that prioritizing, it's a hard word to say, prioritizing your own physical, mental, and emotional health is not a luxury or a source of guilt. It's a necessity. So, yeah. Coming up, we'll have a look at the forecast. We have Paul Fromley standing by in the Weather Center and some Bob Seger. The morning show is a presentation of Larkey HVAC.
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10: Here's your classic hits 96.7 forecast. Mainly sunny with fog early today with highs around 82. North winds around 5 miles per hour. Lows dip down to about 55 tonight. Daytime highs approaching 84 tomorrow. Mainly clear skies. Highs around 87 Wednesday with a slight chance for showers. Chance for storms 86 on Thursday. In the classic hits 96.7 Weather Center, I'm meteorologist Paul Trombley. Right now, 61.
0: Thanks, Paul. And right now we're looking at sunny skies in London. Coming up, Santana featuring Alex Band of The Calling. At the top of the hour, Fox News. That'll be followed by local news with Bo Beecraft. And Jim Johnson takes over the air chair. As for me, I'll be back tomorrow morning at 6 for the Tuesday edition of The Morning Show. Or you can hop over to our sister station, Sam 1039. I'm heading down the hall there now for the Middays with Dave show. I'll be there till 3. But, guys, have a great day. Stay on board or join me over there. On this Monday, I'll leave you with Bob Seger and the Silver Bullet Band, Beautiful Loser, classic hits.

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1: News. I'm Gianna Gelosi. The Trump administration getting ready to hit Iran with the toughest sanctions in history.
2: U.S. Treasury Secretary Scott Bessent on Sunday wrote in the Financial Times, President Donald Trump and the overwhelming might of our military have significantly dismantled Iran's military capabilities and weakened its nuclear program. Now we are entering the endgame. At dawn begins an economic D-Day, the single greatest financial offensive ever marshaled against an adversary.
1: Fox's Trey Yinks in Tel Aviv. Closing arguments expected this week in the Massachusetts trial of Lindsay Clancy, the mother accused of killing her three young kids.
3: Her attorneys have argued she was not criminally responsible due to mental illness and should be placed in a state health facility. Prosecutors seeking a life sentence have argued Clancy intentionally killed her kids.
1: That is Fox's Gernal Scott reporting. 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
4: 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I'm Bo B. Crab.
5: A search is underway in Pulaski County for a person who jumped from a boat in the Pittman Creek area Saturday evening and didn't resurface. The Somerset Pulaski County Rescue Squad responded to the scene and suspended the search overnight on Saturday before resuming Sunday morning at 8. Authorities are asking the public to avoid the area and follow no wake rules while crews conduct the search as the investigation continues. City officials are reminding motorists that demolition has gotten underway at the building on the corner of East 4th and Main Street in London. City says residents should expect increased traffic in the area as crews continue their work this week. Drivers are being asked to use caution when passing through the area during demolition. The 91st Laurel County Homecoming is scheduled for Friday and Saturday, August 28th and 29th, with the event featuring live music, a parade, a pageant, and much more. As part of London's 200th anniversary celebration, fireworks will be held Friday night at dusk. You can find more details about the event now on Facebook. With news, I'm Bo B. Crab.
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0: two princes from the Spin Doctors. Happy Monday, everybody. It's Jim. Got three in a row. Ready to go. We'll kick it all off with the Eagles here in just a couple of minutes. We'll got the final box office numbers from the weekend. Now, we had a couple of new movies opening up, and I believe just one movie making it into the top five. Let's get you the rundown. Numbers kind of low. We were out doing some other stuff, enjoying summer, right? End of Oak Street was our number five movie this weekend. $9 million. Paw Patrol did $9.1 million. The Odyssey hanging in there pulled down another $19.5 million. One of the new movies from the weekend, Insidious, Out of the Further. That was your number two movie, did $25.3 million. And Spider-Man, Brand New Day, that was your number one movie this past weekend, made $39 million.
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7: Here's your Classic Hits 96.7 forecast. Mainly sunny with fog early today with highs around 82. North winds around 5 miles per hour. Lows dip down to about 55 tonight. Daytime highs approaching 84 tomorrow. Mainly clear skies. Highs around 87 Wednesday with a slight chance for showers. Chance for storms 86 on Thursday. In the Classic Hits 96.7 Weather Center, I'm meteorologist Paul Trombley. Right now, 63.

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0: Welcome in. Last Monday of August. Today is the 24th. Hard to believe this month almost done. Are we coming up on Labor Day weekend? No, it's not this weekend. It is the following weekend. So if you didn't get your camping reservations even 2 weeks in advance, probably not going to happen to get the spot at the place that you want to go to unless you're doing some dry camping, you know, kind of one of those first come, first serve kind of things. I was looking at the calendar going, is it this weekend? Is it this weekend? No, we got one more week. All right, Smashing Pumpkins on the way this morning, and Billy Idol in just a few.
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0: Have a great Monday, and we'll get back together bright and early tomorrow morning. And, of course, love to have you swing by the Facebook page and hit that follow button if you haven't done so yet. My page is Radio Guy, one word, Jim, second word, and hit the follow button while you're there at the top. All right, another hour of the greatest classic hits of all time kicking off next with B.O.C. 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
6: Here's your Classic Hits 96.7 forecast. Mainly sunny with fog early today with highs around 82. North winds around 5 miles per hour. Lows dip down to about 55 tonight. Daytime highs approaching 84 tomorrow. Mainly clear skies. Highs around 87 Wednesday with a slight chance for showers. Chance for storms 86 on Thursday. In the Classic Hits 96.7 Weather Center, I'm meteorologist Paul Trombley. Right now, it's 66 degrees.

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1: Fox News, I'm CJ Papa. President Trump stepping up the pressure on Iran's bottom line with new economic penalties. United States Representative to NATO Matt Whitaker telling Fox,
2: these sanctions are going to be dramatic. I think they're going to be meaningful, but I want to highlight their currency is as weak as it's ever been, and inflation is skyrocketing.
1: And Iran's currency hitting a new record low in trading today. Pakistan, which played a key role in brokering a 60-day ceasefire in June, sending a high-level delegation to Tehran today to discuss ending the war. At least six people are hurt, including three first responders from the Hawk Fire in Reno, Nevada.
3: The zero containment is the problem. Again, containment being a perimeter that they're trying to set up around the fire, but the fire itself will still be burning.
1: Fox Weather's Brenna Merwin. Governor Joe Lombardo declaring a state of emergency. 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

Steve Perry with Oh Sherry. Good morning, good morning. You're listening to Mix Up Middays with Laura right here on Classic Hits 96.7. Stay tuned. We have the Dave Matthews Band with the song Crush coming up next.

0: 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Today's temperature, 79 degrees for the high, 53 degrees for the low this evening. Mostly sunny today. Stay tuned with us. The weather forecast is coming up next.
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9: Here's your Classic Hits 96.7 forecast. Mainly sunny with fog early today with highs around 82. North winds around 5 miles per hour. Lows dip down to about 55 tonight. Daytime highs approaching 84 tomorrow. Mainly clear skies. Highs around 87 Wednesday with a slight chance for showers. Chance for storms 86 on Thursday. In the Classic Hits 96.7 Weather Center, I'm meteorologist Paul Trombley. Currently, it's 68 degrees.

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2: Here's your Classic Hits 96.7 forecast. Mainly sunny with fog early today with highs around 82. North winds around 5 miles per hour. Lows dip down to about 55 tonight. Daytime highs approaching 84 tomorrow. Mainly clear skies. Highs around 87 Wednesday with a slight chance for showers. Chance for storms 86 on Thursday. In the Classic Hits 96.7 Weather Center, I'm meteorologist Paul Trombley. Currently, it's 70 degrees.

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1: News. I'm Therese Crowley. President Trump posting in all caps, Iran is completely collapsing. Treasury Secretary Bessent launching Economic D-Day, which he calls the single greatest financial offensive ever marshaled against an adversary. Final prosecution rebuttal witnesses in the nurse Lindsay Clancy trial after the defense testimony that she was frankly psychotic when she killed her three children. A human-caused wildfire raging near Reno, the Hawk Fire. 40,000 people evacuated. It'll take a month for crews to dismantle the America 250 Grand Prix street track around D.C. American winner Kyle Kirkwood dominated the track, telling Fox,
2: "We would love to come back, if I'm being honest, because I think this was the best street course race I've ever been a part of. The event has a whole 100,000 people here on a raffle, free tickets for everybody."
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0: That was Elton John with Benny and the Jets. What a classic song right there. Good morning. You're listening to Mix Up Middays with Laura right here on Classic Hits 96.7. And you know we've got another classic hit coming up. It is Freeze Frame. I think we all remember this one.
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0: 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Today's temperature, 79 degrees for the high, 53 degrees for the low this evening. It is getting chilly in the evenings and the mornings. It is going to be a sunny day today. Stay tuned with us. That weather forecast is coming up next.
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4: Here's your Classic Hits 96.7 forecast. Mainly sunny with fog early today with highs around 82. North winds around 5 miles per hour. Lows dip down to about 55 tonight. Daytime highs approaching 84 tomorrow. Mainly clear skies. Highs around 87 Wednesday with a slight chance for showers. Chance for storms 86 on Thursday. In the Classic Hits 96.7 Weather Center, I'm meteorologist Paul Trombley. Right now, 72.

0: Here are a few notable birthdays for today, August 24th. Today is the birthday of Dave Chappelle, the actor and comedian. It's also the birthday of Danny Joe Brown, the Southern rock lead singer of the band Molly Hatchet, and the birthday of Vince McMahon, co-founder of WWE. 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
7: Here's your Classic Hits 96.7 forecast. Mainly sunny with fog early today with highs around 82. North winds around 5 miles per hour. Lows dip down to about 55 tonight. Daytime highs approaching 84 tomorrow. Mainly clear skies. Highs around 87 Wednesday with a slight chance for showers. Chance for storms 86 on Thursday. In the Classic Hits 96.7 Weather Center, I'm meteorologist Paul Trombley. Right now, 72.

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1: Fox News, I'm CJ Papa. 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
2: At 1 p.m. today, Treasury Secretary Scott Bessent is expected to unveil the White House's latest financial offensive, touting what he calls the toughest sanctions in history. And President Trump just posted on Truth Social, writing this, Iran is completely collapsing.
1: Fox's Alex Hogan at the White House. Firefighters try to corral the Hawk Fire in Reno, Nevada.
3: They continue to battle this dangerous and fast-moving wildfire. The fire broke out on Saturday, fueled by dry conditions and strong winds. And so far, it's scorched around 15,000 acres. Officials say the fire was human-caused, but wouldn't elaborate further as an investigation continues.
1: Fox's Max Gordon at the Incident Command Center in Reno. Six people have been injured. A number of structures have been damaged or destroyed. 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

That was David Bowie with the song Changes. Good afternoon. You're listening to Mix Up Middays with Laura right here on Classic Hits 96.7. We have Genesis coming up next with That's All.

0: 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Today's temperature, 79 degrees for the high, 53 degrees for the low this evening. It will be mostly sunny today. Stay tuned with us. That weather forecast is coming up next.
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3: Here's your Classic Hits 96.7 forecast. Mainly clear skies this afternoon with daytime highs approaching 82. Northwesterly winds 5 to 10 miles per hour. Clear skies tonight, lows level off around 55. Daytime highs approaching 84. Tomorrow, mainly clear skies. In the Classic Hits 96.7 Weather Center, I'm meteorologist Jennifer Wojcicki. Currently 73.

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0: Well, it just wouldn't be me unless I told you what national day it is today. And today is full of some goodies. Today is National Waffle Day, National Peach Pie Day, which sounds amazing. It's also National Maryland Day and National Self First Day. So pick one, pick them all, and enjoy them. All right, stay tuned. 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
6: Here's your Classic Hits 96.7 forecast. Mainly clear skies this afternoon with daytime highs approaching 82. Northwesterly winds 5 to 10 miles per hour. Clear skies tonight, lows level off around 55. Daytime highs approaching 84. Tomorrow, mainly clear skies. In the Classic Hits 96.7 Weather Center, I'm meteorologist Jennifer Wojcicki. Right now, it's 75 degrees.

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1: Fox News, I'm Therese Crowley. Final prosecution rebuttal witnesses in the Lindsay Clancy trial. Defense testimony that she was clearly psychotic when she killed her three children. That preceded it. Fox's Nate Foy in Plymouth.
2: The witness taking the stand will continue from Friday, and it's Dr. Avram Mack, a forensic psychiatrist, who testified on Friday that he believes that Lindsay Clancy was not suffering from postpartum psychosis and that she knew the difference between right and wrong.
1: President Trump posting in all caps, Iran is completely collapsing. Treasury Secretary Bessent launching economic D-Day. And Ukraine President Zelensky says there'll be talks with Russia amid Russian attacks on the Black Sea. Prince Harry and Meghan Markle's role in returning to Britain from California now being described as private royals plus. Private citizens with some royal appearances. 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

That was The Police with Every Little Thing She Does Is Magic. Good afternoon. 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Stay tuned. We have Blink 182 coming up next. All the Small Things.

0: 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Today's temperature, 79 degrees for the high, 53 degrees for the low this evening. It's getting chilly out there in the evenings and in the mornings. It is going to be mostly sunny today. Stay tuned with us. That weather forecast is coming up next.
1: And Doug.
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10: Here's your Classic Hits 96.7 forecast. Mainly clear skies this afternoon with daytime highs approaching 82. Northwesterly winds 5 to 10 miles per hour. Clear skies tonight, lows level off around 55. Daytime highs approaching 84. Tomorrow, mainly clear skies. In the Classic Hits 96.7 Weather Center, I'm meteorologist Jennifer Wojcicki. Currently 75.

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7: Here's your Classic Hits 96.7 forecast. Mainly clear skies this afternoon with daytime highs approaching 82. Northwesterly winds 5 to 10 miles per hour. Clear skies tonight, lows level off around 55. Daytime highs approaching 84. Tomorrow, mainly clear skies. In the Classic Hits 96.7 Weather Center, I'm meteorologist Jennifer Wojcicki. Right now, it's 77 degrees.

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1: Fox News, I'm Gianna Gelosi. The Trump administration set to announce new sanctions on Iran as the situation remains tense in the Strait of Hormuz.
2: Now, the naval blockade remains in effect. The Vanguard, those two carrier strike groups, USS George H.W. Bush and the USS George Washington, who just arrived in theater from the Pacific with Lincoln heading home after more than 250 consecutive days at sea without a port call.
1: Fox's Lucas Tomlinson, President Trump threatening higher tariffs on Canadian products as a trade war between the two countries intensifies.
3: Accusing Canada of ripping off the U.S. for years, President Trump says tariffs on cars, trucks, and steel imports will be increased to 50% starting January 1st. The president's announcement made on social media comes after higher import taxes kicked in on dozens of Canadian products shipped to the U.S. over the weekend.
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Bob Seger and the Silver Bullet Band with the song Hollywood Nights. What a classic. Good afternoon. You're listening to Mix Up Middays with Laura right here on Classic Hits 96.7. As always, we have another classic hit coming up. Foreigner, I Want to Know What Love Is.

0: 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Today's temperature, 79 degrees for the high, 53 degrees for the low this evening. Going to be mostly sunny today. Stay tuned with us. That weather forecast is coming up next.
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7: Here's your Classic Hits 96.7 forecast. Mainly clear skies this afternoon with daytime highs approaching 82. Northwesterly winds 5 to 10 miles per hour. Clear skies tonight, lows level off around 55. Daytime highs approaching 84. Tomorrow, mainly clear skies. In the Classic Hits 96.7 Weather Center, I'm meteorologist Jennifer Wojcicki. Currently 79.

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0: 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I would like to thank you for tuning in with me for part of your morning and afternoon. You know what they say when you're having fun? Time flies by, and that it does. And unfortunately, it is time for my show to end today. I hope you have a great day today. You can catch me back here tomorrow, same time, same place. Stay tuned. Ken is up next.
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9: Here's your Classic Hits 96.7 forecast. Mainly sunny skies this afternoon with daytime highs approaching 82. Northwesterly winds 5 to 10 miles per hour. Mainly clear skies tonight, lows level off around 55. High of 84 tomorrow, bright sunshine expected. In the Classic Hits 96.7 Weather Center, I'm meteorologist Jennifer Wojcicki. Currently, it's 77 degrees.

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1: Fox News, I'm John Saucier. Treasury Secretary Scott Bessent announcing a new round of sanctions against Iran as the talks over reopening the Strait of Hormuz remain stalled. The Treasury Secretary claims no country that works with Iran will be able to avoid these sanctions.
2: The actions of Treasury and other agencies will tighten the noose and block every potential source of revenue that funds the IRGC and the evil Iranian regime.
1: Canadian Prime Minister Mark Carney, working on a trade agreement on U.S. tariffs, says while they were able to make some progress, talks ultimately fell apart due to demands of the United States.
3: We made progress. We did make some progress in recent weeks. In the end, that momentum reversed. And we could not accept

0: the U.S. had offered, nor could we give what they asked.
1: President Trump accusing Canada of ripping off the U.S. for years in a recent post on Truth Social. 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

0: What a great song by the Red Hot Chili Peppers from the album Californication. And I'm Ken Cocker with ELO coming your way in just a little while. And we got Don Henley too. Remember, Don Henley said a while back that the Eagles would stop performing at the end of 2026. Already, that's changed because they have set up four dates in mid-January at the Sphere in Las Vegas of 2027.
1: Doug.
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14: Here's your Classic Hits 96.7 forecast. Mainly sunny skies this afternoon with daytime highs approaching 82. Northwesterly winds 5 to 10 miles per hour. Mainly clear skies tonight, lows level off around 55. High of 84, tomorrow bright sunshine expected. In the Classic Hits 96.7 Weather Center, I'm meteorologist Jennifer Wojcicki. Currently 79.

0: Well, it's back to 1984. And Don Henley, the Boys of Summer. And I'm Ken Cocker. Hey, you ever hang out at Waffle House? I've been to them all over the country over the course of the years. And you can always count on, you know, the same type of food. Good or bad, you like it. At least comfort food, I think they call it. Well, they've come up with a new idea. Mostly it's breakfast. You can get breakfast, you know, all day long. But they got a new thing now, tacos, believe it or not. They got something called a patty melt taco that is going to be on sale. Breakfast tacos, of course, but tacos for other parts of the day. So right now they're just testing it in the Atlanta area, which is where their corporate headquarters are, but they may move it across the country. We'll wait and see. REM, speaking of Georgia, a band from Georgia, coming up in a bit, and Matchbox 20.
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0: Oh, yeah. Benchmarks 20. Supertramp coming your way in a bit. Let's look at the born on dates of the lates and greats. Mason Williams, remember classical gas, right? He was also a writer for the Smothers Brothers. He's 88. Ann Archer, so many movies over the year. I remember her best from Lifeguard with Sam Elliott back in 76. She is 79 years old today. Mike Huckabee, former governor of Arkansas, is 71. Steve Guttenberg with a birthday. He is 68 years old today. Diner, remember him from Diner and Cocoon. And Cal Ripken Jr., the Iron Man, is 66 this day. Marley Matlin, Children of a Lesser God. She was also in an episode of Seinfeld, you may remember, where she was lip reading. Remember that? She is 61 today. There's your born on dates of the lates and greats.
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5: Here's your Classic Hits 96.7 forecast. Mainly sunny skies this afternoon with daytime highs approaching 82. Northwesterly winds 5 to 10 miles per hour. Mainly clear skies tonight, lows level off around 55. High of 84, tomorrow bright sunshine expected. In the Classic Hits 96.7 Weather Center, I'm meteorologist Jennifer Wojcicki. Currently 79.

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1: News, I'm John Saucier. Treasury Secretary Scott Bessent announcing a new round of sanctions against Iran as the talks over reopening the Strait of Hormuz remain stalled. The Treasury Secretary claims no country that works with Iran will be able to avoid these sanctions.
2: The actions of Treasury and other agencies will tighten the noose and block every potential source of revenue that funds the IRGC and the evil Iranian regime.
1: Canadian Prime Minister Mark Carney, working on a trade agreement on U.S. tariffs, says while they were able to make some progress, talks ultimately fell apart due to demands of the United States.
3: We made progress. We did make some progress in recent weeks. In the end, that momentum reversed. And we could not accept what the U.S. had offered. Nor could we give what they asked.
1: President Trump accusing Canada of ripping off the U.S. for years in a recent post on Truth Social. 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

0: little bit of Billy Idol and Dancing With Myself. We're doing the cruise, and I'm Ken Cocker. Have you been checking out this Stuart Fails to Save the Universe? Yeah, it's a pretty good show, I think, on HBO Max. I didn't like it at first, I'll be honest. It took me two or three episodes to get it, five episodes of the 10 have dropped now, and I'm kind of, now I got it. And somebody else got it, too, I guess, because it has been renewed for a second season, which is pretty cool. Collective Soul and Tom Petty coming your way in a bit.
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13: Here's your Classic Hits 96.7 forecast. Lows dip down to about 57. Tonight, under mainly clear skies, northeast winds around 5 miles per hour. Sunshine expected. Tomorrow, high temperatures reach up to 85. Lows level off around 59. Tomorrow night, clear skies. In the Classic Hits 96.7 Weather Center, I'm meteorologist Jennifer Vujcicki. Right now, 79.

0: Tom Petty from Full Moon Fever in 1989. No heartbreakers on that one. And Free Fallen. The Cars are going to come your way in a bit. And right around the corner, a song by Fleetwood Mac. And Fleetwood Mac's album called Rumors, which this song is from, is just about 6 months shy of turning 50 years old. February 2027 is when it came out. So Big Mac Rock and Roll on the way, and Def Leppard as well.
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0: It's Hysteria, Def Leppard. And I'm Ken Cocker doing the cruise. Thanks so much for being here this Monday. I think this is, it's not the last Monday. I think next Monday is the last Monday of August. August is one of those months. It's like, I don't know, what can I think of? Sort of like December. Maybe not so much because of the holiday involved in December. Maybe a little like July. It's one that seems like a long, long time versus November, which seems like a very short month. But I digress. We get the cars coming up in a bit. Let's take a look at the milestones and memories for today. This date in 1960, the coldest temperature ever recorded was minus 127 at Vostok in Antarctica. 1979, the film Rock and Roll High School was released. 1989, Pete Rose was suspended for life from baseball for gambling. And it was in 1995 that Microsoft debuted Windows 95. And there's a look at the milestones and memories.
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6: Here's your Classic Hits 96.7 forecast. Lows dip down to about 57. Tonight, under mainly clear skies, northeast winds around 5 miles per hour. Sunshine expected. Tomorrow, high temperatures reach up to 85. Lows level off around 59. Tomorrow night, clear skies. In the Classic Hits 96.7 Weather Center, I'm meteorologist Jennifer Wojcicki. 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
1: Fox News, I'm Tom Graham. Treasury Secretary Scott Bessent detailing what he calls Economic D-Day. He says the U.S. is imposing new sanctions on Iran with the goal of blocking Tehran's revenue sources.
2: Our objective is to sever every economic lifeline that sustains this tyrannical regime until Tehran stands alone.
1: Treasury Secretary giving countries trading with Iran a brief period to cut off those relationships. Hawaii feeling the impact of Tropical Depression Moki kicking up waves just south of the Big Island.
3: While it won't make a direct hit, it's still expected to bring heavy rain, flooding, and damaging winds. Moki comes just days after Hurricane Lala brushed by the Hawaiian Islands, dumping feet of rain. The Aloha State could see major rainfall through Monday.
1: Fox's Marianne Rafferty. 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

semi-sonic in a song opening interpretation. I always think of it as being about a breakup. Closing time is Ken Cocker, Steve Miller Band, with the title song of an album that came out 50 years ago. Coming up in just a bit. Now, this lady had to undergo vertebra surgery on her back, and so she's off tour for a while. Joan Jett with the Blackhearts, and I Love Rock and Roll. As we do the Monday Cruise. Come on now.

0: I believe I mentioned before, but it bears repeating, that album is 50 years old. Came out in 1976. And the Steve Miller Band. There was three hit singles on that. A title track, and then you had Take the Money and Run, and Rockin' Me was the other one. This is Ken Cocker. Let's take a look at music headlines. After 72 years, Columbia House, the subscription-based mail-order music club, will shut down on September 15th. You can order through then. Remember, that was the company where you would spend like a penny and get eight albums or something back in the day. New book called Fleetwood Mac and Rumors, 50 Years by author Andrea Swenson provides a comprehensive history of the album with 200 photos, hits bookstores on the 27th. Red Hot Chili Peppers going to release a vinyl reissue of their 2006 album Stadium Arcadium in honor of its 20th anniversary. And Ozzy Osbourne's hit Crazy Train has now reached over 1 billion, with a B, streams on Spotify. There you have a look at the music headlines today.
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8: Here's your Classic Hits 96.7 forecast. Lows dip down to about 57. Tonight, under mainly clear skies, northeast winds around 5 miles per hour. Sunshine expected. Tomorrow, high temperatures reach up to 85. Lows level off around 59. Tomorrow night, clear skies. In the Classic Hits 96.7 Weather Center, I'm meteorologist Jennifer Wojcicki. Right now, 79.

0: legs. ZZ Top from one of my favorite albums, Eliminator, in 1983, and I'm Ken Cocker. Well, you heard that just the other day, Frank Beard, their drummer, had passed away. Dusty Hill, of course, a few years ago. So Billy Gibbons is the only one left, but his bandmates told him before they passed away that they wanted ZZ Top to continue as long as he could continue. And so I guess that's going to happen. ZZ Top will continue to tour. Got Van Halen and Foreigner coming up as we do the Monday Cruise.
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0: You know, I was thinking of my dad whenever I hear that song. He was not a big rock and roll fan, but when I got into radio, he started listening to my show. That would have been around 1977 or so. And he used to say, I like that song, Cold as Ice. And so whenever I play that, I do think of him. Their second hit single after Feels Like the First Time. And it's Ken Cocker with Van Halen coming your way in just a little bit. Oh, no, I'm sorry, we played Van Halen. I apologize. It's Monday. Getting a little goofy here. We have In Excess coming your way from Australia in just a bit.
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8: Here's your Classic Hits 96.7 forecast. Lows dip down to about 57. Tonight, under mainly clear skies, northeast winds around 5 miles per hour. Sunshine expected. Tomorrow, high temperatures reach up to 85. Lows level off around 59. Tomorrow night, clear skies. In the Classic Hits 96.7 Weather Center, I'm meteorologist Jennifer Wojcicki. Right now, 79.

0: Hard to handle in the Black Rose and the Monday Cruise. This is Ken Conker. Well, I'll tell you what, Pizza Hut has come up with a great marketing idea for the next 25 weeks, and that's roughly the time that it takes for the NFL season. They're going to be called simply The Hut. On some of their stores, they have the pizza covered up with a banner of a football, the idea being Hut 1, Hut 2, you know, like in football, to get people to buy pizzas for the games, which I think it's great. So for the next half a year, it's The Hut, not Pizza Hut. REM and Queen on the way.
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5: Here's your Classic Hits 96.7 forecast. Lows dip down to about 57. Tonight, under mainly clear skies, northeast winds around 5 miles per hour. Sunshine expected. Tomorrow, high temperatures reach up to 85. Lows level off around 59. Tomorrow night, clear skies. In the Classic Hits 96.7 Weather Center, I'm meteorologist Jennifer Vujcicki. Currently, 79.

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0: When you hear that song by Aerosmith, you understand why Steve Perry had trouble with his vocal cords. That's real vocal gymnastics right there. On What It Takes, and this is Ken Cocker, Supertramp from Breakfast in America, coming your way in a bit. But first, we're going to take a look at Born on Dates of the Lakes and Grace Mason Williams. Remember the song Classical Gas back in the day? He is 88 today. Also wrote for the Smothers Brothers show, as a matter of fact. He and Steve Martin, good friends. Ann Archer with a birthday today. So many great movies, but Lifeguard's my favorite with her, 79. Mike Huckabee is celebrating birthday number 71 today, the former governor of Arizona. Steve Guttenberg, you know him from, what was the movie? I can never remember. Cocoon and A Diner and many others. He's 68. Cal Ripken Jr., the Iron Man, is 66. And Marlee Matlin from the movie Children of a Lesser God. She won an Academy Award for that. She was in an episode of Seinfeld and many other things, too. She's 61. There's your Born on Dates of the Lates and Greats.
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8: Here's your Classic Hits 96.7 forecast. Lows dip down to about 57. Tonight, under mainly clear skies, northeast winds around 5 miles per hour. Sunshine expected. Tomorrow, high temperatures reach up to 85. Lows level off around 59. Tomorrow night, clear skies. In the Classic Hits 96.7 Weather Center, I'm meteorologist Jennifer Vujcicki. Right now, 77.

0: Out of Stone Temple Pilots and Interstate Love song. I'm Ken Cocker. A great song by Def Leppard's up around the corner. Going to play you some Creed as well. I want you to hang tight as we ease on down the highway. This is a time of year when kind of all sports sort of come together, if you know what I mean. About 30 or so games left in Major League Baseball, regular season. Now, the WNBA, it's interesting. They're winding down their regular season, but they're going to take a two-week break at the end of the month because there's going to be that FIBA Women's World Championship. So that'll be interesting to watch, but it'll stop the WNBA season for like a couple of weeks, and then they'll resume then on to the playoffs. Of course, football. You got the NFL beginning the Wednesday after Labor Day. This year, first game is a Wednesday, and there is a game on Thursday as well. And, of course, they're gearing up in the NHL and the NBA for exhibition seasons soon.
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6: Here's your Classic Hits 96.7 forecast. Lows dip down to about 57. Tonight, under mainly clear skies, northeast winds around 5 miles per hour. Sunshine expected. Tomorrow, high temperatures reach up to 85. Lows level off around 59. Tomorrow night, clear skies. In the Classic Hits 96.7 Weather Center, I'm meteorologist Jennifer Wojcicki. Currently, it's 75 degrees.
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0: and Def Leppard. As we do the cruise, I'm Ken Cocker. Thanks so much for being on hand. A look at the milestones and memories now for August 24th. And we're going to begin with 1960, when the coldest temperature ever recorded, 127 below zero, was... That was the measurement taken at Vostok in Antarctica. Who took that? Because they didn't have electronic means to do it back in 1960. Somebody had to be there. Ouch. 1979, the film Rock and Roll High School was released. Pete Rose in 1989 suspended for betting on baseball. And in 1995, Microsoft debuted Windows 95. Remember what the theme song for that was? Start Me Up by the Rolling Stones. At your milestones and memories for today, 24 August.
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0: the Chain is Fleetwood Mac as we close it out here for a Monday. Hope we helped you get past the Monday blahs in good shape with all the great music. I'm Ken Cocker. Speaking of great music, Billy Squire coming up in a bit. Thanks so much for listening. Do appreciate it. Back tomorrow. We'll do it all over again. Have some fun, I guarantee you. Thanks so much for listening. Hang tough and be cool, and we'll catch you on Tuesday.
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4: Here's your Classic Hits 96.7 forecast. Lows dip down to about 57. Tonight, under mainly clear skies, northeast winds around 5 miles per hour. Sunshine expected. Tomorrow, high temperatures reach up to 85. Lows level off around 59. Tomorrow night, clear skies. In the Classic Hits 96.7 Weather Center, I'm meteorologist Jennifer Wojcicki. Right now, it's 73 degrees.
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